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gotta say, this is the end of our German tour. You have been absolutely fantastic, every one of you. 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Thank you all and everyone. Not only just for these few days, but for all the years you've given us. Absolutely amazing. It means a lot to us. Thank you from the bottom of our hearts. 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